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1: 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I was listening to the album. Good fucking luck. You're on your own.

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1: 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I'm from the dirty, but that Chico nice. Y'all call it a moment, I call it.

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1: 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No fighting.
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